0: I'm coming active for FDI. Active, all in positive. 10-4, it looks like it's from 2023.
1: That should have already been served. He's been in since then.
0: Fish, grant that. It looks like it might be from a court case from 23. It was just issued 9-9-26.
1: Cancel.
2: 21-14, what's your 20?
1: University, I'm trying to get a positive on him. Pretty sure it's him, I just need to see the phone open first.

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0: 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I'm about at 149 Maywood Drive, Martinsville Process.
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1: 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Go ahead.
0: 77 Houston Bravo, please dash to us. You know, it's going to be about 32, 36 minutes. We have 125, 125 from fuel, 404. RA of 2, HFE is 11:42, so 515.
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Thank you, 7 5 4. 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

0: 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Heading of 058, distance of 32 nautical miles. Patient weight is 78 kilograms. Flight is standby only at this time. Card number 118453. How copy?
1: This is Airvac 3-1. The crew is Yancey, Marr, Cook. We have an RA of 1, tail numbers, or correction, RA of 2, tail numbers 558 Alpha Echo, and we accept the standby.
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0: Standby on 558 Alpha Echo, Cook, Yancey, Marr, RA 2, and I've got your additional whenever you're ready.
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0: 089-494-362.

Airvac 143, same flight request, coming out of Hornbeek, Albion County, Tennessee, showing a bearing of 285 degrees, distance of 10 nautical miles, card number 118461. How copy? This is going to be a standby only at this time.

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0: copy you. En route to Unity Medical Center. Have you under card number 118458. Responding for a 200-pound patient. Sepsis, acute renal failure, new onset seizures, acute uremic encephalopathy. Patient will be on a vent and approximately one drip, located in ER bed 7, going to St. Thomas Rutherford. How copy?
1: Yeah.
2: Martin received a call of someone walking around with a flashlight, could be right in the middle of the turning lane, going towards Dresden on 22L45 north, near A plus storage.
1: Hey, Fort County, I'm going to be out of the car for a minute, and Palmer's room, and I'll be around.
2: Sam,

0: Wi-Fi, stand by for a patient transfer. A patient at room 5 is volunteer that needs to go to Regional 1 Burn Center in Memphis, 1957.
1: Fire, 14, I'll leave the call, Morton.

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1: Drugs.
0: Please, yes.

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Charge 3 Charlie Paul 0944 just north of Meeks Marina. 10-4.

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0: Have a Tennessee ID 144268920. Also, check locals in Tennessee.

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0: Roger.
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0: This is a valid class 8.

0: 202 County. Can I have that 28 back?
1: Zero show that 2010 Mitsubishi Outlander gray in color to a Caitlin Webb out of Dresden, insurance unconfirmed, expiration current MSR.
0: Yeah, well.

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1: 10-4.
2: 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Go ahead, show me 98, 1 South H.
1: 10-4.

Yeah, level prep check. Orange will turn grass, please. Central. From 410 County, level property check of CJ Station House, please. Central.

0: 443, transfer flight request coming out West Tennessee, Healthcare Dyersburg, Dyersburg, Tennessee. Going to Jackson Madison County General Hospital in Jackson, Tennessee. Heading up 212 degrees at 20 nautical. Patient weight is 68 kilos, code number 118-478,
1: 118-478,
0: how copy?
1: I'm experiencing some radio issues. If you would, I'll probably check if Max Grove has this as well. Simple. And County, if you would, just log down half of the time our radio is not getting out. Simple.

Hey, a call for 786 Reed Road in Martin for a possible domestic disturbance. Caller stating they can hear two people yelling. Getting more information now.

0: Full tank IAL, physical or anything, or are we still on sir?
1: Six 14, it's calling by a neighbor. She said he used to be married to the female that lives there. She has a history of being in domestics. He's unsure if it's physical. You can just hear a male outside screaming about not being let into the house.
0: Well, I'll be right out, Kenny.
2: And Tower is income.
0: Incorrect, well.
2: West Commando Volunteer Hospital, Martin, going to Jackson Madison County General for a 60.6 kilogram patient, card number 118481. We have gotten you released from your previous standby. 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How copy?
3: R. Cook, tail number 558 Alpha Echo, RAF2, and we accept the flight.
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3: 3-1.

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1: Got a request for an officer at 246 Evergreen Street, 246 Evergreen Street. Complaint advised, he believes someone drove through his yard and took out his mailbox. He said he heard a bang, and when he went out, his yard was tore up.

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2: 6 4 9 10 2. Tennessee 08725681 2.
3: You just need that log?
2: Yeah, 10-4, it's gonna be the mail party.
3: 10-4.

0: 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Can you check 20 miles on Diana Winslow?
1: Sí, fuera, loco.
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0: Merrivac 3-1, Mark Tower. This is 3-1, we're off of Volunteer at Mark en route to Jackson Madison County General. We're showing 28 minutes en route, 4 POB, fuel is 140, RA 2, HFD 1141, and we are part 135.
1: I've got Jackson Madison, first number, 135, 140 in your field, 28 round, RA 2, HFD 1141. You are showing positive Skytrack. We'll talk to you on final.
0: It's 3-1, and we're switching to Jackson Madeline for patient report. I'll call you back on Jackson Tablet.

443, standby, scene flight request, coming out of Reeves, O'Brien County, Tennessee, showing a bearing of 075 degrees, distance of 6 nautical miles, card number 118502. Now copy. Check weather.

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John. I'll be out on Broad Street.

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Gonna have a call at 1170 Reed Road, 1170 Reed Road. Have a 58-year-old female who fell, possibly broke her ankle. There's no bleeding. Time out, 2143.

7, got you en route to 1170 Reed Road at 2145. My number for that's going to be 188-188.

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I have a 6-year-old female having shortness of breath and chest pain. Does have history of heart issues. Timeout, 2150.

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1: My number is going to be 189. Also be advised, there's going to be a red Chevy Trailblazer and a red truck, that two separate vehicles that are up there. The Trailblazer is the one having the chest pain.

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1: Yeah.

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1: Careful.

0: 6-21. Who does that 28 come back to?
1: Coming back to Marana and Middleton, out of Union City.
0: Campbell.

0: 7 County.
1: 507.
0: Seven. What was our on scene time?
1: 7:07. If y'all checked on scene, it did not come through.

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0: 22 in Jennings Road. The Kentucky 184 Charles Henry Davis. Black Kia. Correction.

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0: 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I've got a second Indiana deal.
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0: 9370243255.

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1: Back to the 2014 BMW, Richard Wesley, Arnold, Ozer, Insurance, unconfirmed expiration.

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1: 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Tennessee 464, Boy Queen, George Young, the Blaze Barbecue.
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0: comes back to a 2012 dog, silver in color, right through to the tail subject of one insurance confirmed expiration current.
1: Yeah, four. This log is abandoned, unoccupied, on 22 near Turtle Road.
0: Yeah.

0: 505, is this going to be a transfer coming out of ER9?
1: That would be correct.
0: 10-4, stand by for that run number.

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1: Yeah.
0: On 22, Elvine County Line, Kentucky, King 6, William 995, Green Trailblazer.
1: Careful.

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1: 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Expiration.

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Timeout 144.

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1: Yeah.

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0: bạn thì có
1: you able to disallow traffic?
0: 10-4. Do you have an address for it?
1: Okay. 10-4, stand by at this moment. I'll pull over and get you an address.
0: For a patient transfer. Got a patient in room 12 that volunteer that needs to go VLS to Jackson for kidney stones. 150.
1: 4 Sidonia Road.
0: Ten four.
1: Sorry about that.

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0: Can 50.
1: Four. It's going to be Mount Pelia Baptist Church.
0: 10-4.

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1: 10-4.
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0: 31, AirVac 31, have a transfer flight request for y'all. Coming out of Volunteer Hospital in Martin, Tennessee, right there with y'all. Going to Lubano Children's Hospital in Memphis, Tennessee, on card number 118597, with a patient weight of 73.73 kilos. How copy?
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0: 1, we have your patient info if you're ready for it. Back 3-1, responding for a 16-year-old patient with a patient has overdosed with suicidal ideation. Have it on card number 118597.
1: 3-1.

call into OCC to get your RA approved. This was declined by Wing 1. It was a specialty team originally for Timpan Dew Points in Memphis.

0: 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Off the base en route to Volunteer Martin. We're showing about 3 minutes en route. 3 POV. Fuel is 145 RA 2. 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

0: Black 31, Martintel. 31 off of Volunteer Martin en route to La Bonheur Children's in Memphis. We're showing about 59 minutes en route. We have 4 POB. Fuel is 130. Got an RA of 2. HFE is 900 and we are parked 135.
1: Giving out to you, La Bonheur, Memphis, with course number 135, 130 minutes on your shield, 59 minutes on route, Mario, 2HFV of 900. You are showing positive skytrack of safe flight. We'll talk to you on final.
0: 3-1.

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0: County. Do you have EMS en route?
1: We have them paged. The unit has not checked it or not yet.
0: Vehicle.

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1: 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Stand by for your run number.
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2: Can you page rescue squad or fire department, either one, whichever one's got dogs alive? I just need a door pried open. Subject complaint of leg pain.
1: 10-4.

Empire. Have a 1046 near Key Mark, 360 East Main Street in Dresden. Have one patient in a vehicle complaining of the neck pain. The officer's unable to get the door open. BQ Mark, 360 East Main, timeout 721.

0: 1408, and route saying Austin if you'll grab rescue or any responding units grab rescue, meet me there.
1: Six oh six tonight. Read the whole thing.
2: 10-4.

确实。对，确实。在 India 的家里当红包，你就觉得接下来那 one call from State Farm for local trade is in the same area for a crash fix and they didn't make any contact. Is one of your vehicles going to be a Nissan Juke? They said it was a Richard Trophy, I believe. One of them was involved in the 10-4.

0: 206 County, Iowa, Tennessee, 28, when you're ready. Roger. Tennessee 080, before Lincoln, Tom Williams.
1: Jimbo.
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3: 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If you would, go ahead and roll me another unit this way, please. We've got multiple patients.
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1046 in front of Q-Mart there on 360 East Main, 509, advised multiple patients. 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
1: 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Stand by.

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1: area. Need another ambulance to respond to Q-Mark there on Dresden, 360 East Main. 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Come out 733.

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0: 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I'm gonna be out at the high school for a walkthrough.
1: Yes.
2: You can go ahead and hold status check.
1: Yes.
0: Chelsea Express and 4x4 will be en route.
1: Thank you.

0: 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We have successfully extricated a patient. Waiting on the ambulance.
1: That's direct, 739.

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1: 10-4.
2: Still 6 County, you said this in 4x4, I'm saying for that Cadillac.
1: 10-4.

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1: That's direct, and do you have a patient update for them? That's direct.
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2: 31, we're going to be about a 10 to 15 minute delay for finish up crew change.
0: Okay, cover 10 to 15 delay for crew change. I will keep going down the list.

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1: Hello, burglar alarm at 203 East Main Street, 203 Antbane, with a pack of Gleason.
0: Devil.
2: 612. Name on that 28 is that Kendra Wallander.
0: Six, let's go down.
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0: 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I'm 10-8 from Gleason. 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

0: 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I'm coming from the Clay Company in Gleason, passing the highway now. 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
1: 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Clover 09, what's your 20?
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0: Civic 3-1, Sunfire Questra, Sandwick Lee County, Tennessee. Heading 106.008, card 118626. 118626, this is that same flight that you had that delay for. 123 is having some radio issues and had to abort. You're the closest unit, how copy?
1: 31, good copy. Could you repeat where that's at and everything?
0: Yes, sir. It's in Dresden, Wickley County, Tennessee.
1: Good copy. 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
0: Green Heavy accepting Powell Story 11, 558 RA2. And it's a go flight. Break, break, airbag 143, syncom. Over 3, yes sir, I have a standby request for you. I'm sure you probably saw that complete flight pop through. It's for a standby, Union City, the hospital helipad. Card 118641, 118641, how copy?

Lavender. Hi. Just going to let y'all know, Airback had called in with an update and stated that Airback 123 had some issues, so they've got 31 en route to the LZ there to transport.

0: Winkley County Dresden fire.
1: Go ahead.
0: Airbag 31 may be coming in. The other unit had some problems, and 31, we're not really for sure, but we think 31 is coming in to transport this patient.
1: We'll try to get a hold of them on 205.
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0: I see it. 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
1: Medic 1 responding to 804 Travis Road, 804 Travis Road at 3.

one on Martin. Anyone is en route to the scene. I've got approximately 5 minutes en route. Got three on board, 150 minutes on the fuel. RAF2, HFE 849, part 135.

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0: 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Ground contact of 503 on 205, responding for a female patient in an MVC with a possible femur fracture. Card 118626. I'll copy.

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0: Over 3, lifting on RE 128, 29, 49, 5 minutes, 3 souls. RE 1, 1100, 135, positive Skytrack 841. Picking up from Baptist Union City Hospital helipad. Ground contact is EMS unit 894 on either Baptist or 205 frequency for a 71-year-old female, left side pain, possible broken rib, card number 118641. And my partner stepped on you a little bit. I just need that fuel status one more time if you don't mind.
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0: 3-1, go ahead. Mine is departed scene en route to the med in Memphis. I've got 1 hour en route, 4 on board, 131 on the fuel, RA of 2, HFE 816, part 135.
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0: Lexington 619. I'm going to be out at 378 Sand Hill Road in Gleason for a civil.
1: Martin Fire, have a call.
2: 321
1: East Peach Street. 321 East Peach Street. Hopping in through Vista Hills for an 85-year-old female, fell last night. Cannot move her leg this morning. They had broken her hip. 1023 21 East Peach Street. Timeout 902.

0: County 503 is going to be clear of this call. Patient was flown by air evac to Region 1 in Memphis.
1: 904.

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1: I was attempting to get Meg-1 static.
0: We're still tied up right now. Let's go.
1: 10-4. Do I need 10 AMR on this other call?
2: 10-4, you can hold check.
1: Meg-1.
0: You get availability of aircraft force, please.
3: Available EMS unit in the Martin area, stand by.
1: Okay. On medical.
4: Chief complaints could be septic shock. Looking to fly to Jack.

tuned to Martin area. Request for EMS at 321 East Peach Street, 321 East Peach Street, for an 85-year-old female that has fallen last night. She cannot move her leg. May have a broken hip. Time out 0907.

143, scene flight request out of Martin, Weakley County, Tennessee, heading 090 for 14 nautical, card 118-661, 118-661.

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1: RA1 scene 0909, be advised that you page AMR, I've not gotten a response.
0: Going to be at 321 Peach Street in Martin. Will be an 85-year-old female, had a fall last night, can't move her leg, may have a broken hip.
1: Medic 1, 143 accepted, ETA 15 minutes.
2: That's the hanger back 31 day.
1: That's affirmative. Flyer 1, be advised, do you have 505 en route to you?
0: 94.

0: 507.
1: Be advised, there's a large amount of brush from the left lane on Highway 22 just past Adams Chapel, heading towards Dresden.
0: That's correct.
2: Six oh five.
3: Just a EMS unit advisor, it's going to be a large amount of debris in the roadway. It's going to be on Highway 22 just past Adams Chapel going toward Dresden. We're notifying county as well.
4: County 505.
0: Go ahead.
4: Is that going to be East Peach or West Peach?
2: 6 12 9 8. House of the second.
3: Yes.

0: 6. So we're going to be at 1208 set on your road for 29.
1: Okay.
0: 609, I'm on the other 1211 Fancy Road for 29.
1: Okay.

0: 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I'm 10-8, Brooklyn now.
1: Careful.
0: Transporting to AirVac 31.
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0: 6619. I'm going to be out at 114 James Mill Road in Gleason for 29.
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1: 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They are currently route to a receiving facility in Memphis, so should be clear for you. I can get you those coordinates if needed. Ground contact will be Med 1 on 205 for a 76-year-old patient, septic shock. Weight of 170 pounds, card 118661. Hot copy.
2: 170 at 31, 147.
0: 605, highway department on scene as well.
3: Yeah.
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0: 6 and 9, sir.
1: 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I'm code 1. I've got an unsecured door. Sorry, I'm just waiting on another unit.
0: Okay.
1: 605 is on his way.
0: Okay. Six County, what's this 20? I can come assist if it's interesting. Ten 409 Taylor Street, Coast Department 2. 10-4, I'll be in route soon. 10-4, 6-9, are you there?
1: 7.

0: 对，所以看到我的。大夫。
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0: 3, flood plain. Jackson General is going to take us 23 minutes to get there. 4 POB, 125 minutes of fuel, RA is a 1, HSD is going to be 1,200, part 135.
1: Yeah, 143, that's good, copy on all. It's 23 to Jackson, positive sky track, I'm safe flight. And also, it looks like we do have 159 currently landed over there right now.
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0: 425.
1: If you would start me a car for Tennessee Tag 0, correction, 802, Bravo, Mary, George, King. Subject going off the road on East Belfort Road, run over the mailbox. 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
0: Okay.
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1: 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The number is 193, 193.

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0: 511, William Robert, Sam George.
1: Contact assist, two.
0: Evil.

0: 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Back 10-8, no 1025, might have a new address for this individual.
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0: 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He come back to that individual, give us a call later when he's home.
1: 10-4.
0: Well, just go ahead and log me 10-6, CPS and Martin for a civil, and you can hold check.
1: 10-4.

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1: 612, go ahead for 6-9-10.
0: I have a subject in line, call 6, him, reference to a civil paper.
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2: I didn't copy your last traffic. 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All state lines have nothing subject to line 6. You got a civil paper?
1: Okay, one more time.
2: Duncan.
1: Game 4. If you will get a good number, I'm about to finish up here. All in.
2: Check.
0: 609, Tennessee 28.
2: Good.
0: 544, Boy Nora Zebra, George.
2: .24-4, Black 2, and Ashley Dode.
0: Yeah,

0: 33. I'll be back tonight. I'm going to call in for more info.
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0: 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You will get that Duncan individual back on the line.
1: 10-1.

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1: 10-4, I'll be back in a while.
0: 10-4.

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1: 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I'll revise,
0: she was driving on Bloomin' Grove and it was an accident.
1: 10-4, you advised it was moving?
0: 10-4, she was driving.
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It keeps going down. 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Timeout 11:34.

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1: Yeah, well, he's off of the scene, headed over to Skyline in Nashville. At about 65 minutes en route, 4 on board, 120 on the tank, he's season 1, Christian 2100, and yards 1.
0: I'll be having route 2, TriStar Skyline in Nashville, 4 Sol, 65 minutes to run with 120 in the tank. RAF 1, HFE 2100, part 135, and you are positive SkyTrack, have a safe flight.

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43, good. Take us 25 minutes to get there. 4 POB, 118 minutes of fuel. RA is a 1, HFE 1300, part 135. Around Jack Sail, 25 minutes, round 4 on board, 118 in fuel, area 1, 13 minutes, part 135, pause cut track at 1154.

0: 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I'm back 10-8.
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0: 425. I'm going to be meeting at 10-12 at the dog pound so he can get his dog.
1: 10-4.

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1: 5 transport volunteer 1209.
2: 425, just putting it back 10-8. Subject's going to be walking, so I'm not sure when he's going to get here.

0: 性的呢？
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0: Hello, man, meter subject, 20, and then BC 10 at 2670 Highway 118, and Mr. Assist to pick up his property.
1: 10-4, I'll call him with further details. I'm making the other thing, so I'll have to be 10-8 at the moment.
0: Okay, 10-4.

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1: I have a Fraser subject in the jail needed to be cleared between us.
0: Stand for work. Where's the warrant located at?
1: Dispatch.
0: Stand for work.
2: This is 425.
1: 425.
2: I'm going to be 10-12 with this subject until I open Rapid Ghost Trail.

0: 619, I'll be direct on the property exchange on Highway 118, if you will add me to the court.
1: 10-4, that subject did want a call from either us or you when you were headed out there.

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1: No problem. 1160.

0: 425. I'm going to be out at Gus Trail.
1: Yeah.
0: We'll be out at number 11, Gus Trail.
1: Yeah, boy, that subject did want a call from

0: 425. I'm going to be out at Ghost Trail.
1: Yeah.
0: We'll be out at number 11, Ghost Trail.
1: Yeah.

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0: TM4, I'm 97 on Highway 118.
1: 10-4, 605, do you have traffic?
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0: Hey, Axel 911, City Uncle, Terror Street. He advised he was working his tip call.
1: What was that?
0: He just gave me the street name.

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0: Ten four, you can hold check.
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1: Six up, pal.
0: Me 10-6. Martin Middle School for follow-up.
1: Check. Six 19, did you have traffic?
2: Another county unit.

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1: Painful.
0: If you don't need additional, let me know. I'll just cut out of this.
1: Canfor. County, what's it, 20?
2: 30-2670,
1: highway 118 address. Canfor. 619, you call one.

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1: Yes. Principal Duncan, Pharmacy with Indiana 460, Edward Ida Victor.

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0: 439-0.
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Next Shout Dresden EMS. Have a call, 770 Unity Road, 770 Unity Road in Dresden. Have a 53-year-old female having dizzy spells. Timeout, 1323.

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0: Hey, to Axial 911 at 225 West Maple Street in Sharon. Caller, advise this child was playing on the phone.
1: Terrible. Dispatch, medical is going to be transporting men there.
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0: 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County 503 is going to be transporting one time routine to Jackson General.
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0: McKenzie area EMS. Got a call, 1375 Highway 22 McKenzie, 1375 Highway 22 McKenzie. Have a 69-year-old female with a GI bleed. She's dizzy and lightheaded. Timeout 1406.
1: Victim is close to

0: CMS Clay Center. I have a call, 591 Parks Road, 591 Parks Road. It's got to be for a female who's fallen in the garage. It's going to be for a female who's falling. 591 Parks Road, Gleason, come out, 4 Chancy.
1: County, 505.
0: 505.
1: If you would, contact McKenzie and see if they can get that one in McKenzie area. 10-4.
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0: Greenfield area, respond to 413 Evergreen Street, Greenfield, 413 Evergreen Street, Greenfield. I have a 65-year-old female that is falling, needs help back up, no injuries right now. Timeout 14-7.
1: County, be advised, may be a delay on that call.

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1: Sam.
2: Hello.
3: By the way, it's being routed at Paul and Gleason. Can I get the address again, please?
2: Up 91 Parks Road. Just be advised, I believe the mail set the phone down. We can't get him on the line anymore to get additional information.
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1: Okay, 45, see message as a ETA. 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
0: So,

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0: I know this is going to be out of your city, but if you're able to, could you go over to 591 Parks Road, 591 Parks Road in Leeson? Have a female that's in extreme pain after a fall. I can hear her screaming in the background. EMS is still about 5 minutes away.
1: And where I've been around.
2: Do have a unit responding. There's going to be McKenzie responding as well.
3: County, do you still need somebody headed to Greenville?
4: 10-4, just be advised, we do have officer on scene.
3: 4, cell 509 responding, we're going to be headed from Grayson.
0: See you back.
1: I'll be 10-6-602 North Macomb Street in Martin, 1029.
0: 10-4,

0: 508. Do you have an ETA?
1: 1 minute.
0: 10-4.
2: Three three three, how far out are they? 10-4, thank you.

0: dispatch, did you say I passed the house?
1: No, I'm on scene.
2: GPD, I advise you that the patient's trying to pass out at this time.
1: Okay, thank you.
3: This is Big Fine Scene, I'd like to name.
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0: It's going to be 413 Evergreen in Greenfield. 413 Evergreen.
2: 4-4, thank you.

0: 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It's going to be next to 3899 Kimmer Store Road. 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It's about 15 to 20 yards from the house, blowing in the opposite direction. Looks like there may have been a control burn of a stump that spread. Again, it's going to be next to 3899 Kimmer Store Road. Timeout 1420.
1: Sir, I want to be at quarters.

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0: 405 en route.
1: 1423. And that was on the 701. Caller did speak with the residents there. They were burning brush. That did get out of control and spread into the field.
2: Copy. Do you have a last name on that?
1: 1050, the caller was a passerby who'd seen it.

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He just called me. He's eyes, it looked like a control burn may got out of hand. 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
1: Yes, sir. 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
0: Seven-ten, go down to brush one and stand by. Seven oh seven, go to brush one and stand by. 10-4.

0: 3333.
1: I got a call about a male subject on the four-wheeler that's shooting a shotgun there beside Tate's Grocery. He's aiming at Dove there on the power line. He's going to be going on McCummer Road toward Tate's, toward Broad Street, wearing a camo jacket.
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2: I would come back here, I think.
0: Copy. Someone will want to be on the scene. I will have cameras for road command.
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0: Tinsel.
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0: 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That's all we got.
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0: 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Have a 911 call. 10060 Highway 22. 10060 Highway 22. Have a 59-year-old female has strep throat, possible COVID. Come to side door.
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1: 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We've lost pressure.
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0: Stand by. 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
4: Pick your line. You've got 110 pounds on this line. You want to back up. You got fire running over your hose line. Come back to me, Austin. Come back to me.
5: I'm working on it. 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

0: Animal complaint at 513 Gaylor Street, Drifton, 517 Gaylor Street, for dogs in my yard.
1: I know you have. 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Calm down. 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

0: hose out. We're going to pull the truck down and hit it with a deck gun as best we can.
1: I can't, Bob.
0: What do you mean you can't?
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5: This is Wheatley County. Did we just copy that a fireman's been burned, or did we mishear that?
0: You did copy. Stand by. I'm checking about now. Go ahead and roll me a medic out here. I do need an ambulance.
5: That's direct. We'll get them paid.
3: Mass Grand Prairie, stand by.

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4: 4-0-5-8.
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0: 10-4, the fire chief's checking on the fireman now. He hasn't made contact with him to give us more information.
1: Angel, they copy.
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1: I can see the curve, I'm about on you.
0: All right, come down here where we are, this driveway, this big two-story house, and we're going to hit it from there.
1: Roger, 10-4, do I need to go straight or stay on the two-lane road?
0: Stay on the road, come to me.
1: 10-4. Wheeler just passed to you. I'm coming.
2: Joseph, him.
3: Joseph.
2: I'll be back tonight. Morning issue.
3: Careful.
1: My one. I don't see you.
0: Stay on that,
1: my G.
0: Come on.
1: Got you deep. I got you spotted. Park right there by the driveway.
0: Come down to me. We're going to feed engine 3.

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0: 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I'm not sure the numeric reference to the final complaint.
1: Yeah.
0: Cool, so I'll be out with them. It'll be 499 Evergreen.
1: Yeah.
0: Six 19, I'm back 10-8.
1: Camera.

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1: Go ahead.
0: Up all the way around. Fire's reaching to the dead spot as we speak, but it's

0: is the track of their disking.
1: 10-4 where I'm at right here, it's been disking around. The edge has been disking as far as I can see on the edge of the field.
0: Okay, that's good. 701, engine 3, I got a full tank. You need me to disconnect? Yeah, go ahead and disconnect. You have to operate both trucks for a minute. 10-4.
2: 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I'm going to get an update for you right quick if you want to stand by.
1: 5-11.
0: Okay, what's it doing on the B side? Still running?
1: 10-4, still running out in the middle of the field.
0: But it is disked up, correct?
1: On this tree line, yes, sir.
0: Okay. Just make sure we're good. We'll take this other process if anything will matter.
1: 10-4. We got some flaps and a rake or two. I think we can start from engine 3 and kind of knock it down as we go.
0: Okay.
3: 1451.
2: Fire. We do have 509 en route there. Do you have a patient update?
0: Yeah, he's up walking around. I think he set my Jeep sitting down. He got the burns on his arm, like first degree. He's real hot, that's the problem.
2: That's direct, we'll let him know. They're coming from the Dresden area.
1: 4-1. It's already heading towards the back of the field now.
0: Okay, I can't do anything but that force should get there. Fire time, can you give me ETA on the force as well?
2: Stand by. 99 Kimbrey Store Road. Your run number's gonna be 202.
0: I'll be up for correct. Fire time, be advised. The MSC's come to my white Jeep. That's where the patient is.
3: Stand. I just think that patient's going to be near the white Jeep. Patient will be by the white Jeep.
1: 509, near the white Jeep.

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Wait.

0: 7071. If it, Cloud gets here, can he come down here first thing?
1: I'm sure he will. Forrester, you monitor?

0: Covenant.
1: Copy, just tell him come on around the curve to my Jeep. He'll see it down there. Face it to my Jeep.
2: That's direct. Hey, is that you up there by the house?
3: Negative, I'm in surprise.
0: 01 minute.
4: 704 is over here.
2: Hey, Chris, ask your people if that fella with lawnmower get out of the field, because that fire system jump him and he ain't got a chance of getting out of there.
0: Okay, 509 is going to be on scene.
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0: 5, forward, y'all need to take the stand. This thing, I'm with the patient right now.
1: X-12, about 143 East Heights Drive, is Martin, first one. Correct, first civil.
2: Yeah,

0: 7711. I got 707712 over here with Cody, trying to get the hose back in the truck, get the truck out of field. Hold on, Bob. He's tied up at the minute. Said Cody over here in the pickup truck.
1: When you can, super plow's coming. 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
0: Roger. 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
1: 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Sam 01, engine 3, I've got 3/4 of a tank. 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
1: We're good.
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1: Affirmative.
2: Go ahead.
3: What's your situation?
2: Wait, moving.
3: Come back. Okay, we can't do nothing with it until he gets here. See if he's got an ETA.
2: He's on the radio now.
3: Let me know.
0: Are you following tonight?
1: Yes.

0: 701, the cloud is about a minute out.
1: LVE 98 from alternative school.
0: Hey, cloud should be pulling in any minute.
2: We can handle it once it gets here, correct?
0: Yeah, that's a good copy. We'll get it once he's on scene.

Franklin County, 505. We're going to be transporting one-time routine to volunteer.

0: Paul?
1: Yes, sir.
0: Hey, can we get one of the trucks up here from the road and see if this is done, gotten this darn brush line up here by the road?
1: Yes, sir. Say, little groom's down here and he's got engine four.
0: Check. The truck.
1: Copy. Is that three is the only thing with water here?

0: We heard Sheldon's fire on the control. We're putting out hot spots. EMS is attending to a firefighter over there. Things are okay.
1: 15-18.

0: 701-682. Man. You're going to need the dozer on that corner over there.
1: That's negative. It's plowed over here, man.
0: 10-4, we got a line around this end. That should be stopping the spread. We'll clean it up and then check around that yard.
1: Copy.
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1: Fifteen 22.

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1: Okay. 809, your traffic.
0: 2-1, we'll be back on at 409, Taylor Street for 29.
1: Tampa.

0: speak to Claymore.
1: Go ahead. Advise EMS did transport for observation. Steve Bollard here.
2: Temple, we have that in the CAD.

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1: 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Tony's got it in here.
0: Okay. 705, you got all the hose, everything off of three.
2: I think I should have all the rakes and clappers. Got one section of hose off of five. What about all the burnt hose out here?
0: They get all loaded up.
3: Locator at Casey's.
4: Yeah.

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1: Denver.
2: Hey, that combine's going to have to wait. Ain't no way you can get through here.
3: Yeah, it's my father-in-law.
2: Okay, 10-4, I didn't know y'all seen him.

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1: Oh, okay. Yeah, first they'll do that.
0: Check.
2: One.

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1: 1534.
2: Engine 3, they same traffic.
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0: 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They need swap. I need somebody to drive engine 5 back. Getting a little dizzy. Just around the curve a little piece, where they's working on that house. They burning in the back of that house. That's where I'm at.
1: 10-4, just stay right there. I'll be with you in just a minute.
0: 10-4.
2: We're 7 taking out. 4-1.

0: Well, you just think it cooled down.
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0: Okay, we're coming to you. We're coming to you. Coming up on you now.
2: Volunteer.

Mars Tower EMS, 10 mile for patient train. Mars Tower EMS, have patient transfer from volunteers Jackson General for liver failure, ER room 5, it's going to be urgent, time at 1545.

0: 609, I'm going to be back out at 409 Taylor Street, VTF 15 with the same division.
1: 1548.

333. Good. That is 10:45 in the parking lot at Duncan's Pharmacy. 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Good.

West Martin area. 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Timeout, 1551.

0: 10-4,
1: 508,
0: have you
1: en route
0: at
1: 1556. Martin, Tiger EMS, stand by for breathing problem. Thomas Drive, Fleet 2, for a 46-year-old female having difficulty talking and breathing problems. 123 Thomas Drive, Fleet 2, time out 1553.
2: The 28 is going to be Tennessee Boy Boy Nora 1946. The DL is going to be 1235513.
0: 10-4,
2: do you need these
0: those
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0: Just add to the card.
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1: 509. Thanks, Gary.

Mabel Unit, Martin area. I have a patient discharge volunteer going to Weakley County Nursing Home, ER Room 12. 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
1: Copy.

Dispatch, 682. Forrester, gonna be back available. We got a line around it. There is a few smokes here and there, but they shouldn't get out. Must land on the calls. It should be good.

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0: 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I copy.
1: 1 copies the transfer. We've got panel story 11.
0: Pile story 11, 558 Alpha Echo, REM2. I'll have further for you in just a second. I got MedLink on the phone.

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3: 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We have another cornfield fire. We got away from a control burn at the intersection of Puckett Road and Chemistry Road. Greenfield fire will be responding.
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0: 605 and 25. I was 12. Correction, I was 9.
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0: 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You show this fire. We're putting hot spots out. We'll be a little bit longer.
1: 1730.

0: 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Are you the only man at the station?
1: Negative, four of us up here.
0: 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Copy. We don't like much being done.

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0: This will be 10-8. I'll be 10-15, correction. I'll be 10-14-1 juvenile. Starting mileage 20001. 20001. En route to 288 Red Hill Road.
1: 10-1.

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0: back. 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

0: 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Hey, I'll just keep your call here in a moment. I was raising you. 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

0: It's okay.
1: And I'll be returned home back safely. We'll be tonight. We'll speak with Roger and you tonight. Can I just meet you anything related to your PD parking lot real quick, please?
2: Yeah, 10-4. I'm up here on Red Hill Road close to the water tower if you're close.
1: 10-4 out. Turn around. I'll see you there by the water tower.

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3: Ten four, I'm passing the water tower now.

EMS, please respond to 136 Northside Avenue, 136 Northside Avenue in Dresden. It's going to be a 66-year-old female, pulse is weak, can't stand, lightheaded, has just got dentures, also history of diabetes. Timeout's going to be at 1758.

0: ¿vale? Just wanted to advise your page on EMS 3901 at 136 Northside Avenue. It's going to be a 66-year-old female, pulse is weak, can't stand.
1: Stand 4. EMS Connor, how are you?
0: He's busy. There is not on his route yet.
1: Stand 4.

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1: West, call me with 505 and route.
0: Yeah, we'll be about this call here in Drew's.
1: 10-4, that run number is going to be 0206.

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1: 503.
0: County 503 is going to be transporting routine to weekly nursing and rehab.
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0: 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Location of traffic stop. It's going to be Fort McCompton, Jackson Street. It's going to be Mobile.
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0: 6, 20, so I'm over here. 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
1: Yeah.

0: 421, Florida Property Check at the Lagoon.
1: Okay, 4. Accidental 911 at 307 Garland Street. Caller's advised everything is okay. His phone is just broken. He couldn't see that it was calling 911.
0: Yeah,

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